History was written by its victors. Be loyal to Masters of Hardcore.

0: doing here?
1: Drop your weapons.
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1: Huh? Go back in the house.
0: You know me?
2: Shut up.
0: You know me?
2: Huh? All right.
0: Hey!

0: doing drugs, selling drugs, drugs.
1: I know kids that are 15, 16 years old. They can multiply $100 into $5,000 in less than 4 hours, doing drugs, selling drugs, and they're very proud.
2: I sell hard parts.

0: One thing is sure, I'm certain of time. I become the next generation to feed the children with coke, LSD, ecstasy.
1: Where'd you get the money for this?
2: Drugs. I sell hardcore drugs.

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You're incapable of running this shit. If I was what? Say it again. What'd you say? That's what I thought you said. Because that's what I got right now. Nothing. $1 million a week business. Reduce the fucking rubbles.

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Well, once you do that, then people understand that they can get down to business.

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0: Yo, yo, I got the force that can knock a sumo wrestler down. Ready to flex. 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

y'all feeling out there? 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We got Mad Dog, Noise Suppressor, Anime, Unexist, and MC Ailey.

0: some energy left. 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
1: If you are ferocious in battle, remember to be magnanimous in victory. But the Garden of Eden. 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

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They would come to my elementary school with films to show me how to protect myself from a nuclear fuck holocaust. Every 2 weeks when I was 9, my elementary school

We'd like to think we have some form of control still, making our constant binary choices and voicing our equally shallow opinions more loudly or quietly. It's an illusion. 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

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Most people can't even decide what color to wear or which burger to eat. What the fuck does it matter, man? Autonomy is an illusion pulled over our eyes and shoved down our throats.

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Listen, Josiah. Time is slipping quickly to the end. The outsider woman who came to us this morning from the Nicolaitans brought with her the seed of this world's destruction. 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

0: Asgard cries out for the vengeance of my people's blood.
1: Midgard cries out for the vengeance of my people's blood.
0: Which can only be repaid with at least twice as much blood, or maybe three times as much blood. Like if you went to hell, and it was full of blood, and that blood was on fire, and it was raining blood, and maybe that would be enough blood.
1: But probably not.
0: If you don't master your anger will master you.

is our duty as human beings, no matter what our political persuasion, our religious preference, race or nationality, to raise one unified voice of protest, of indignation.

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I remember that for 100 years we have fought these machines. I remember that for 100 years they have sent their armies to destroy us. After a century of war, I remember that which

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But two creatures sewn together and forced to live as one, eternally hating the other. 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

Maximum frequency stimulation of cortical regions has proven less than effective. 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

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Get on your knees. 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

Shazam! Time is slipping quickly to the end. The outsider woman who came to us this morning from the Nicolaitans brought with her the seed of this world's destruction. The enemy